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The Inside Scoop and the Music City and a whole lot more. It's 95.9 The Big Dog. Rodney Ack is now

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kids of my own. One's 36, one's 23. It's hard to believe, but you're gonna miss this. You're gonna want.

95.9 The Big Dog, your home for genuine country gold. Reba there and is her life out there. It's TJ Allen, the Big Dog Nation. Be careful. Some strong storms still lingering out and about in the Panhandle and in the four-state area. So just be careful for sudden downpours and strong winds and thunderstorms. Brooks and Dunn, ain't nothing about you.

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5: Here's your Panhandle News Network forecast. Tonight, expect partly cloudy skies with a few showers arriving late. The temperature will drop to 57 degrees. Tomorrow will be cooler with periods of rain reaching a high of 61 degrees. Tomorrow night will be cloudy with a low of 55 degrees. With your exclusive 95.9 Big Dog AccuWeather forecast, I'm meteorologist Jason Catarina.

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Texas, you have to have that fiddle in the van. It's TJ Hallen and Big Dog Nation, 855-959-DAWG. Now make sure that number's in your phone, because we love to give away cool stuff around here, and we don't want you fumbling for that number. Miranda Lambert now. It's the Big Dog.

0: 95.9 The Big Dog, your home for genuine country gold, third-rate romance. That's Sammy Kershaw for RC in Fayetteville. WV Bargains is coming back, and it's going to be bigger than ever. 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
6: Here's your Panhandle News Network forecast. Overnight, expect partly cloudy skies with a few showers. The temperature will drop to 56. Tomorrow, Thursday, will be cooler with intervals of rain, marking the beginning of a period of significantly cooler weather. The high will reach 61 degrees with your exclusive 95.9 Big Dog AccuWeather forecast. I'm meteorologist Jason Caterina.

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0: Garth Brooks on your home for genuine country gold, 95.9 The Big Dog, somewhere other than the night. It's TJ Allen and Big Dog Nation. Gearheads, Washington County tractor pullers are bringing the throwdown May 23rd and June 27th at the Washington County Ag Education Center. 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
1: 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AJ there and Where I Come From. It's TJ Allen and Big Dog Nation. It's the 5 o'clock traffic jam every weekday afternoon on the Big Dog Ride Home with Dan the Man Woods. The 5 o'clock traffic jam, one solid hour of cruise music by your request to get the afternoon commute cranked up, and it's only here on the Big Dog.
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11: Here's your Panhandle News Network forecast. Overnight, expect partly cloudy skies with a few showers. The temperature will drop to 56. Tomorrow, Thursday, will be cooler with intervals of rain, marking the beginning of a period of significantly cooler weather. The high will reach 61 degrees with your exclusive 95.9 Big Dog.

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1: Thank you.

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0: 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That's TJ Allen at Big Dog Nation. 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

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Miss Reba there, Why Haven't I Heard From You? Keeping the country rolling. It's almost home. It's Craig Morgan here on The Big Dog.

0: 95.9 The Big Dog, you're home for genuine country gold. Kenny Chesney, and you had me from hello. It's TJ Allen and Big Dog Nation. You guys had me from hello, and it's time to say goodbye. Catch you guys back here tomorrow, and we'll do it all over again. Have a great rest of your night. It's The Big Dog.
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6: Here's your Panhandle News Network forecast. Overnight, expect partly cloudy skies with a few showers. The temperature will drop to 56. Tomorrow, Thursday, will be cooler with intervals of rain, marking the beginning of a period of significantly cooler weather. The high will reach 61 degrees with your exclusive 95.9 Big Dog AccuWeather forecast. I'm meteorologist Jason Caterina.

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5: Here's your Panhandle News Network forecast. Overnight, expect partly cloudy skies with a few showers. The temperature will drop to 56. Tomorrow, Thursday, will be cooler with intervals of rain, marking the beginning of a period of significantly cooler weather. The high will reach 61 degrees with your exclusive 95.9 Big Dog AccuWeather forecast. I'm meteorologist Jason Caterina.

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0: From Harper's Ferry to Mogginsville, Gettysburg to Frederick, we are number one for genuine country gold.
1: It was back in 63 when eating my cooking got the better of me, so I asked this little girl I was going with to be my wife. Well, she said she would, so I said I do. But I'd have said I wouldn't if I'd have just knew how saying I do was gonna screw up all of my life. Well, the first few years weren't all that bad. I'll never forget the good times we had, cause I'm reminded every month when I send her the child support. Well, it wasn't too long till the lust all died, and I'll admit I wasn't too surprised the day I come home and found my suitcase sitting out on the porch. Well, I tried to get in, she changed the lock. Then I found this note taped on the mailbox that said, "Goodbye, Turkey, my attorney will be in touch." So I decided right then and there I was gonna do what's right, give her fair share. But brother, I didn't know her share was gonna be that much.

funny, but it hurts too much to laugh. 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Now listen, you ain't heard nothing yet. Why, they give her the color television set, then they give her the house, the kids, and both of the cars. See? Well, then they start talking about child support, alimony, and the cost of the court. Didn't take me long to figure out how far in the toilet I was. I'm telling you, they have made a mistake, cause it adds up to more than this cowboy makes. Besides, everything I ever had worth taking, they've already took. While she's living like a queen on alimony, I'm working two shifts, eating bologna, asking myself, why did

0: 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That's not funny, huh? Contempt of court.
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4: Here's your Panhandle News Network forecast. Overnight, expect partly cloudy skies with a few showers. The temperature will drop to 56. Tomorrow, Thursday, will be cooler with intervals of rain, marking the beginning of a period of significantly cooler weather. The high will reach 61 degrees with your exclusive 95.9 Big Dog AccuWeather forecast. I'm meteorologist Jason Catarina.

The five times over-caffeinated radio show with Bob Steele in the morning and Dan the Man Woods on the big dog ride home. 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
3: Here's your Panhandle News Network forecast. Overnight, expect partly cloudy skies with a few showers. The temperature will drop to 56. Tomorrow, Thursday, will be cooler with intervals of rain, marking the beginning of a period of significantly cooler weather. The high will reach 61 degrees with your exclusive 95.9 Big Dog AccuWeather forecast. I'm meteorologist Jason Catarina.

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0: You know about promises, right? The check's in the mail, I'll call you tomorrow, I'll respect you in the morning. Well, here's our promise to you. We will always play genuine country gold and long rockin' sex.
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He said, this is where you get off, boy, 'cause I'm going back to Alabama. 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
5: Here's your Panhandle News Network forecast. Today will be cooler with periods of rain marking the beginning of a stretch of noticeably cooler weather. The high will reach 61. Tonight will be cloudy with a low of 53. Tomorrow will be cool with more periods of rain and the high will be around 60. With your exclusive 95.9 Big Dog AccuWeather forecast, I'm meteorologist Joe Lundberg.

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6: Here's your Panhandle News Network forecast. Today will be cooler with periods of rain marking the beginning of a stretch of noticeably cooler weather. The high will reach 61. Tonight will be cloudy with a low of 53. Tomorrow will be cool with more periods of rain and the high will be around 60. With your exclusive 95.9 Big Dog AccuWeather forecast, I'm meteorologist Joe Lundberg.

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3: 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She said, "I'm gone, hired a wino to decorate our home.

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And I'll keep on tap for all your friends, their favorite kind of beer. 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
3: Fox News, I'm Therese Crowley. Massey got trumped as a consultant explains the president's power of GOP endorsement in Tuesday's primaries, including seven-term Congressman Thomas Massey losing to former Navy SEAL Ed Gallrein. Massey trying to ride his anti-war, anti-Israel Trump dissent all the way to concession.
4: I would have come out sooner, but I had to call my opponent and concede, and it took a while to find Ed Gallrein in Tel Aviv.
3: And Oregon voters say no to boosting the state gas tax and car title and registration fees. Iran now threatening new targets if President Trump resumes military strikes.
5: The IRGC put out a statement saying if the aggression against Iran is repeated, the regional war that was promised will this time go beyond the borders of the region.
3: Fox's Trey Yingston in Tel Aviv with concern Iran might hit Gulf oil fields. 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
6: Good morning from the MTA. Checking in on the MARC train system, Brunswick train 872 is leaving Duffields at 518, Brunswick at 540, Point of Rocks 551. Expected arrival in Washington is about 710. Train 874 is leaving Martinsburg at 525, Duffields 543, Brunswick 608. That train arrives in Washington around 735. And finally, train 878 is leaving at 625. For the MTA Transit team, I'm Austin Todd with your MARC Rail Update.
7: Here's your Panhandle News Network forecast. Today will be cooler with periods of rain marking the beginning of a stretch of noticeably cooler weather. The high will reach 61. Tonight will be cloudy with a low of 53. Tomorrow will be cool with more periods of rain and the high will be around 60. With your exclusive 95.9 Big Dog AccuWeather forecast, I'm meteorologist Joe Lundberg.

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1: 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On 81 between Winchester, Martinsburg, and Hagerstown, I don't see accidents here. Where 70 and 81 come together, sure, yeah, a little bit busy. 70, Hancock, Hagerstown, Myersville, the rest of the ride to Frederick, it's good. When you merge onto southbound 270, you're going to notice that traffic's a little bit heavy when you get to 85 Bucky's Town Pike. Otherwise, when you head toward the lane divide, you're going to be fine. 15 Point of Rocks, Luckett's to Leesburg, that's good. Route 9, traffic's already slowing at Harper's Ferry Road, Cider Mill Road, and then you're also going to slow when you get toward the Berlin Turnpike briefly. I'm Allie Oakley with traffic.
2: Good morning from the MTA. I'm the MARC train system. Train 872 is on schedule, leaving Harper's Ferry just before 5:30. Brunswick 5:40, Point of Rocks 5:51. Expected arrival in Washington is about 7:10. Train 874 leaves Martinsburg at 5:25. Duffield's 5:43. Brunswick 6:08. The train arrives in Washington at 7:35. And finally, Train 878 leaves Martinsburg at 6:25. For the MTA Transit Team, I'm Austin Todd with your MARC Rail Update.
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1: 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On 81, between Winchester, Martinsburg, and Hagerstown, there are no accidents. Even going into Greencastle, 70 between Hancock, Hagerstown, Myersville, and Frederick. Not bad. You merge onto southbound 270, pretty heavy. Toward the Monocacy, south of Urbana, as well as Hydestown, then you're fine to the lane 515 Point of Rocks. Kind of busy getting into Luckett's and Route 9. Traffic slows at the West Virginia Virginia line, Harper's Ferry Road, Cider Mill Road to Hillsboro, and the Berlin Turnpike. Route 7 traffic is good between Winchester and Leesburg. I'm Allie Oakley with the traffic.
2: Good morning from the MTA on the MARC train system. Train 872 is on schedule, leaving Harper's Ferry just before 5:30. Brunswick 5:40, Point of Rocks 5:51. Expected arrival in Washington is about 7:10. Train 874 leaves Martinsburg at 5:25, Duffield's 5:43, Brunswick 6:08. The train arrives in Washington at 7:35, and finally, train 878 leaves Martinsburg at 6:25. For the MTA Transit Team, I'm Austin Todd with your MARC Rail update.
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4: Fox News, I'm Deborah Valentine. President Trump is urging Iran to accept the latest U.S. peace proposal to end the conflict between the two nations or face consequences. White House Deputy Chief of Staff for Policy, Stephen Miller, tells Fox's Jesse Waters primetime.
5: They can either agree to a piece of paper that is satisfactory to the United States, or they can face a punishment from our military, the likes of which has not been seen in modern history.
4: President Trump says U.S. military forces are ready for action if Iran makes the wrong decision. The president's job approval has slipped below 40% in the latest Fox News poll as voters express concerns about the economy. Fox's Jessica Rosenthal.
6: The latest Fox News poll shows 39% approve of the president's performance, with just 29% approving his handling of the economy.
4: Respondents cite concerns about rising gas prices and family finances. 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
8: Here's your Panhandle News Network forecast. Today will be cooler with periods of rain marking the beginning of a stretch of noticeably cooler weather. The high will reach 61. Tonight will be cloudy with a low of 53. Tomorrow will be cool with more

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2: We've been waiting for a long time.
3: Yeah.
2: Yes, we've been waiting for a long, long time.
3: Oh, yes, we have.
2: We've been waiting.

Good Thursday morning, big dogs. We made it to Friday Eve, and the weekend is in sight. Memorial Day weekend, of course. Man, I tell you what, I really appreciate the fact that the temperatures have dropped down just a little bit. AccuWeather said we're going to see pretty much what we saw yesterday, today, and through the weekend. So it'll be very comfortable. We may get a little bit of rain, but, you know, hey, we need it. I understand from the meteorologists that we are 4 inches behind where we should be, our target rain for this particular time of the year. So that means things are a little dry, and that's meaning that you're going to have to water your yards, you're going to have to water your plants, your fruit trees, that sort of thing. Keep your dogs and cats hydrated and yourself hydrated as well. So it's a little bit of a rest period. How about that? All right. But we don't rest here at Big Dog. We keep playing the best music on the planet. Genuine country gold hits from the 80s, the 90s, the 70s, and the 60s, all thrown in to mix. And we give it to you every weekday morning right here on the Dog. Now, music is awesome. And that's the major part of what we do here on the Big Dog. But we also give you the information you need to get you to your day. Now, what do I mean? Well, here's the dealio. You need to know what the weather's going to be like. We talked a little bit about it a couple of seconds ago. Little rain, little cooler temperatures. Well, now you know how to dress and how to dress your kids for the school day today, huh? Okay. AccuWeather, the most accurate weather reporting service in the business right here on 95.9 The Big Dog. Now, traffic. Well, we got some traffic issues around the 4th state this morning, but I tell you what, Carlos Ramirez will get you covered on all of that. Allie Oakley on vacation this week, so Carlos is stepping in and doing a yeoman's job to keep up with her and keep you posted on what's going on the highways and the byways around the 4th state. News. My God. Can there be more news than what's going on right now? Well, you got to stay on top of that with the most concise, to-the-minute, precise, and accurate news service in the radio business. That is Fox Radio News, and you can get that right here on 95.9 The Big Dog. But we don't stop there because it's so incredibly important for you to understand what's going on locally as well. So our Panhandle News Network crew, Marsha and Clint in the studio, giving you the latest state, regional, and local news. Now, sports. Okay, you got your sports right here, Bunky. Yeah, NBC Sports Radio for all your national and international sports stories. And, of course, our crack WICL sports team, Luke and Parker, got you covered on all the local scores, the coaches, the players, the ins and outs of what's going on the college scene, on the university scene, high school, middle school, and intramural. They've got it all right here on the Big Dog. So you go, you think about that, and you go, man, that's everything. Music, news, sports, weather, traffic, it's all right here on the Big Dog. Why do I go anywhere else? Well, that's a good question for you, buddy. Maybe you should think about that. Man, it's even better. It's free. Doesn't cost you a dime. No subscriptions, no contracts, no nothing. You just turn a radio and here we are. Or you go on your smartphone. Here we are. Yeah. The only thing we ask in return for all of this is that you tell your friends about the Big Dog. Okay? Let's get things started here. Tim McGraw. And I like it. I love it. I want some more of it. Yeah, we want some more of the Big Dog from Bob Steele. The 5 times over caffeinated morning radio show with... It's on the air everywhere. Let's grab some more coffee, bang. 95.9 The Dogs.

95.9, a big dog. I'll go down to Dumas Walker and get myself some skeet. Yeah, that's it. 1989, big year for Kentucky headhunters. I'm Bob Steele. Rain or shine, you know, termites are trespassing in your home. You went, oh, my God. Well, how do we stop the invasion? 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

0: Weather.com. Here's your four-state forecast. Going to be cooler with rain likely today, high 58. Tonight, cloudy, cooler, low 54. Wow. Man, some good sleeping weather, huh? Cool with periods of rain again tomorrow, high 58. Right now, it's 65 in Martinsburg. We'll have a complete weather update coming up in minutes. 6:12, Steel in the morning time.
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2: 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All 7 audiobooks, complete magic on 81 between Winchester, Martinsburg, and Hagerstown. There are no accidents. 70 looks pretty good. Hancock, Hagerstown, South Mountain, and Frederick. All lanes are open. Merging on the southbound 270. Traffic slows out of Urbana past Hinestown. Then you find the lane divide. 15 across Point of Rocks. Kind of busy getting into Luckett's. The rest of the ride of Leesburg's fine. And Route 9, traffic slows at the West Virginia line to Hillsboro, lining up at the Berlin Turnpike as well as Hamilton Station. Route 7, traffic is good. If you're coming out of Winchester to get into Leesburg, that is going to be in pretty good shape right now. I'm Allie Oakley with traffic.
3: 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Time now for your latest weather.
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0: 95.9 The Big Dog. Leanne Rimes and One Way Ticket. Because I Can from 1996. Big shout out to Randy Knott, a loyal listener from Waynesboro. Thanks so much for keeping the Big Dog alive in your life. And thanks so much for listening. Randy Knott from Waynesboro. That's awesome, Randy. 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
2: 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On 81 between Winchester, Martinsburg, and Hagerstown, there are no accidents. Even going into Greencastle, traffic looks great. 70, it's fine. Hancock, Hagerstown to Frederick, all lanes are open. You merge onto southbound 270, you will hit delays out of Urbana past Hightstown. And then also when you get to 27 Ridge Road, traffic slows 15 heading into Luckett's. Route 9, traffic slows at the West Virginia, Virginia line off and on into Hillsboro. You line up for the Berlin Turnpike as well as Hamilton Station. Route 7 at Route 9, traffic's pretty heavy. That's going to be about volume. That's it. I'm Allie Oakley with traffic.
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3: This is the Burning Rubber Radio Racing Update, and I'm the Sheriff, Andy DeLay. Today, we're looking back at Saturday night's action-packed ARCA Menard Series event. The National Touring Division joined forces with the ARCA East folks for a historic combination event, the Owens Corning 200, at the lightning-fast half-mile of Toledo Speedway. If you love pure short-track drama, beating, banging, and survival of the fittest, Toledo was the place to be. When the 200 laps were in the books, 15-year-old Spire Motorsport developmental driver Tristan McKee completely dominated the field. By cruising across the line in order to score his second career main ARCA Series win and his first ever victory on an oval. Here's how the top five shook out. Tristan McKee took home the trophy. Thomas Annunziata was second. Carson Brown brought it home third, Jake Bowman fourth, and Caden Cavapple rounded out the top five. The race was decided almost the second the green flag waved. Max Reeve got the pole with an absolute blister of a lap, but on lap six, everything changed. McGee got a massive run entering turn three and dived underneath Reeves. The two made contact, and it cut down the left rear tire on Reeves' number 18 Toyota, sending him spinning into the grass. McKee took the lead, and he never looked back, leading over 190 laps of the event. But the chaos didn't stop there. On lap 47, we saw an absolute mess in turn three when Takuma Koga, Rita Golay, and top five contender Andy Jack Owiak piled in heavy into the styrofoam safety blocks, bringing out an extended red flag for the cleanup. Credit to Max Reeves, though, who mounted a heroic comeback, getting the lucky dog and driving all the way back to the front row for a restart with 40 laps to go. But lightning struck twice for Reeves. His car suffered a mechanical power loss on the restart, dropping him to an 11th place finish. McKee checked out, winning by over 3 seconds, over a career-best oval performance from Thomas Annunziata. Pinnacle teammate Carson Brown fought off a brilliant restart by Caden Cavapple to take third, while points leader Jake Bowman stayed consistent for fourth. My buddy Bobby Dale Earnhardt held on to an ill-handling burning rubber radio machine and finished 15th. The ARCA Menard Series National Tour now gets a well-deserved breathing room break. The teams will reload and head north to the massive expanses of Michigan International Speedway on Friday, June 5th. That's the Burning Rubber Radio Racing Update, and I'm the Sheriff, Andy DeLay, and I'll see you here tomorrow. We got AccuWeather.
4: Here's your Panhandle News Network forecast. Today will be cooler with periods of rain marking the beginning of a stretch of noticeably cooler weather. The high will reach 61. Tonight will be cloudy with a low of 53. Tomorrow will be cool with more periods of rain and the high will be around 60. With your exclusive 95.9 Big Dog AccuWeather forecast, I'm meteorologist Joe Lundberg.

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Off the request lines for the Washington County Transit Authority. Mike, Sarah, here's your song. That Ain't My Truck. 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

95.9 to Big Dog. That is a long distance request from Janice and Rob in San Antonio, Texas. Her favorite song, The Bluest Eyes in Texas, Restless Heart from 1988. I'm Bob Steele. Here's what's happening around the four state today. It is National American Red Cross Founders Day, Learn to Swim Day. Let's see, we've got Strawberries and Cream Day, Memo Day, and Waitstaff Day. It is also Chris Benoit's heavenly birthday. He was that WWE wrestler who forever will be remembered for murdering his wife and 7-year-old son before hanging himself. Yeah, I know this is kind of gross for like this early in the morning, but his heinous actions may have been the result of repeated concussions. Test on in his brain after his death showed that it was severely damaged to a point that it resembled that of an 85-year-old Alzheimer's patient. The damage was also similar to that found in the brains of four retired NFL players who had also suffered multiple concussions and later sank into deep depressions and harmed themselves or others. So his death was unfortunate, but it pointed to the danger of concussions, and it has led to a lot of research. Jeffrey Dahmer's heavenly birthday today. Well, Jeffrey Dahmer, maybe his birthday in hell, huh? Richard Hatch, Apollo on the original Battlestar Galactica.

0: ask Galactica his heavenly birthday. Ronald Isley, lead singer of the Isley Brothers, his birthday today. He's 85. Leo Sayer, superstar behind You Make Me Feel Like Dancing and When I Need You and More Than I Can Say, 78 today. Al Franken, former Minnesota senator and SNL writer and cast member, is 75 today. Mr. T, I would do a Mr. T imitation, but you don't want to hear it. He played B.A. Baracus on the A-Team and Clubber Lang in Rocky the Three. Judge Reinhold, 69. He played Billy Rosewood in Beverly Hills Cop movie, Neil in the Santa Claus movies, and Brad in Fast Times at Ridgemont High. Lisa Edelstein is 60. Dr. Lisa Cuddy in House. Josh Hamilton, the former Cincinnati Reds outfielder who can't carry more than $10 on his person and must always travel with a team buddy because he loves to party. Yeah, he's gotten in a lot of trouble. Anyway, Cody Johnson, Entertainer of the Year at the ACMs this year, 39 today. It was 145 years ago in 1881, the American Red Cross was founded by Clara Barton in Washington, D.C. 125 years ago in 1901, Connecticut became the first state to impose a speed limit for cars. The new law restricted those godless, horseless carriages to 12 miles an hour within city limits and 15 miles an hour on country highways. It was 109 years ago in 1917, the Great Atlanta Fire began at noon. It was extinguished 10 hours later, burned 300 acres, destroyed nearly 2,000 homes, businesses, and churches, and left about 10,000 people homeless. Other interesting things that happened on this day, 36 years ago today in 1990, one of the most memorable series finales ever aired on CBS. At the end of Newhart, Bob wakes up and reveals to his wife from his previous show, The Bob Newhart Show, that the entire series was a dream. Interesting. 32 years ago in 1994, Marion Barry announced that he would run for mayor of Washington, D.C. just 3 years after serving a jail sentence for possessing and smoking crack. I'm not going to use the quote that he used because I'd get thrown off the air. If that's not strange enough, somehow he won. just says a lot about D.C. 27 years ago in 1999, Susan Lucci finally won a Daytime Emmy for Best Actress on her 19th nomination after losing it 18 years in a row. Susan Lucci was Erica Kane on All My Children until it ended in 2011. And that's what's happening around the four state and in your world on this Thursday. On 95.9 The Big Dog, that information or any piece of it, and about $3, will get you a cup of coffee at almost any convenience store around the four state. I'm Bob Steele reporting.
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2: 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I don't see any accidents, even getting into Greencastle. 70, it's fine. Hancock, Hagerstown, Myersville, and Frederick lanes are open. You merge on a southbound 270. Traffic slows south of Urbana to Hyattstown. Pretty heavy south of 27 Ridge Road. 15, it's jammed getting into Luckett's. And Route 9, traffic slows at the West Virginia, Virginia line to Cider Mill Road into Hillsboro, Berlin Turnpike, as well as Hamilton Station. And Route 7, traffic is going to slow before Hamilton Station to get past Route 9. And these are just going to be some volume delays. I'm Allie Oakley with traffic.
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0: Hefty slider bag. 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One more time now, y'all. Come on.
2: Here it is. This ain't a show, it's a throwdown. 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

0: 95.9 The Big Dog playing nothing but classic country. Back to back to back to back to back. 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
1: So you're standing in the middle of the thunder and lightning. 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
3: 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It's a nice and easy ride this morning. Pretty standard volume delays for your rush hour. For example, eastbound 7, a little crowded through Berryville, but not nearly as bad as yesterday. If you're headed between Purcellville and Leesburg, you're going to be on and off the brakes there, but nothing too dramatic. Of course, if you're coming down from the West Virginia area, you're slow on the Charlestown Pike. From the Shenandoah River Bridge all the way down towards Mechanicsville and towards the Berlin Turnpike, you're going to be quite slow. Southbound 15, very slow from Point of Rocks all the way down into Leesburg, and it looks like eastbound side of 340 crowded between Harper's Ferry and Sandy Hook. When you hear a good idea, it's natural to do a double take. 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Carlos Ramirez with traffic.
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4: There could be some rain in the forecast for the long Memorial Day weekend. Here's West Virginia Eastern Panhandle Weather's Bill Astle.
5: We're looking at maybe an inch to an inch and a quarter through Friday morning, and then definitely some more rain on top of that as we move through the weekend. Quite honestly, we really need the rain. And going into Memorial Day on Monday, we're still looking at a chance of showers and storms. And even on in the next week, we're looking at chances pretty much every day of showers and or a thunderstorm.
4: Meanwhile, cleanup is underway in some parts of the listening area after severe weather moved through the area on Wednesday afternoon. AAA is offering tips to drivers on how to prepare their vehicles this week before heading out for the Memorial Day weekend. As many as 50 million Americans are expected to travel at least 50 miles from home for the holiday. Of those, about 39.1 million are driving to their destination. Ahead of the weekend, drivers are urged to check their vehicle's battery, tire pressure, and fluids. Virginia Governor Abigail Spanberger has signed a law that would create a paid sick leave program in Virginia. It directs employers to give full-time and part-time workers an hour of paid leave for every 30 hours worked, the amount of paid leave capped at 5 days a year. The Washington County Sheriff's Office hosted the quarterly meeting of the Maryland Sheriff's Association. The MSA says these kinds of meetings provide opportunities for sheriffs, command staff, and law enforcement leaders to discuss current issues, emerging trends, and ways to improve services. The Maryland Department of Agriculture is monitoring hardwood trees after an early spring frost and outbreaks of leaf-eating caterpillars in Allegheny, Garrett, and Washington counties. The MDA says large areas of trees across all three counties are expected to appear leafless into June. An aircraft carrier strike group is in the Caribbean as tensions grow between the U.S. and Cuba. U.S. Southern Command announced Wednesday the carrier USS Nimitz has entered the region. Comes as the Justice Department has charged former Cuban President Raul Castro with murder over a 1996 incident. President Trump's approval rating is declining as more Republicans are expressing discontent with his economic policies. Investigators say two teenage suspects in the deadly attack at a San Diego mosque appear to have been radicalized by online extremist content. Elon Musk is on track to become the world's first trillionaire as SpaceX prepares to go public for the first time. I'm Marcia Kovalik.
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6: News. I'm Deborah Valentine. President Trump is urging Iran to accept the latest U.S. peace proposal to end the conflict between the two nations or face consequences. White House Deputy Chief of Staff for Policy Stephen Miller tells Fox's Jesse Waters primetime.
7: They can either agree to a piece of paper that is satisfactory to the United States, or they can face a punishment from our military, the likes of which has not been seen in modern history.
6: President Trump says U.S. military forces are ready for action if Iran makes the wrong decision. The president's job approval has slipped below 40% in the latest Fox News poll as voters express concerns about the economy. Fox's Jessica Rosenthal.
8: The latest Fox News poll shows 39% approve of the president's performance, with just 29% approving his handling of the economy.
6: Respondents cite concerns about rising gas prices and family finances. 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
9: NBA playoffs. The Thunder with an 11-0 run in the fourth quarter beat the Spurs 122-113 to even the Western Conference Finals at a game apiece. Shea Gildas-Alexander led OKC with 30 points.
10: Waking up this morning, we were probably more desperate than they were. Like just naturally, because we had to get this game or else we'd go on the road down 0-2.
9: Thunder guard Jalen Williams left in the first half with a hamstring injury. Spurs lost Dylan Harper in the third quarter with a leg injury. Stanley Cup playoffs. Golden Knights with a two-goal third period hold off the Avs 4-2 to steal game one of the Western Conference Final in Denver. Steelers quarterback Aaron Rodgers told reporters Wednesday that this season will be his last in baseball. Shohei Ohtani pitched five scoreless, then helped himself with a leadoff home run. Dodgers shut out the Padres 4-0 to win the series in San Diego. That's sports. I'm Ronza Moss.
11: Here's your Panhandle News Network forecast. Today will be cooler with periods of rain marking the beginning of a stretch of noticeably cooler weather. The high will reach 61. Tonight will be cloudy with a low of 53. Tomorrow will be cool with more periods of rain and the high will be around 60. 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

0: I Want to Kiss a Girl. That's Keith Urban, and I'm Bob Steele, and that is a great idea. Okay, we'll get away from that. Drinking more coffee and having more fun than any other radio host in the four-state region. We are 95.9 The Big Dog. It's the five times over caffeinated morning radio show with me, Bob Steele. It is time now for the Nashville Notebook.
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0: It's all the inside skinny from the Music City and a little bit more. And Kenny Chesney still making country music history. His latest single, Carry On, just became his 100th song to land on the Billboard Country Airplay chart. He's now tied for the most of all time with the one and only George Strait. The rest of the top five is Garth Brooks with 93, Tim McGraw with 91, and Alan Jackson with 82. Kenny also holds the record for the most number ones on the country airplay chart with 33. This is also his first release on Hey Now Records, which is a label that was launched earlier this year, and Carry On will be the first single on his upcoming 21st album, which he says will be out sometime this year. Who's the best country singer from every state? Well, there's a list floating around that's getting people talking online. Let's start with the best singers from the South. Texas might have had the toughest battle, but they went with George Strait over legends like Willie Nelson and Waylon Jennings. Tennessee had an easier choice and crowned Dolly Parton its all-time greatest artist. Alabama picked Hank Sr. Georgia gave the title to Alan Jackson. Kentucky chose Chris Stapleton over Loretta Lynn. Oklahoma went with Toby Keith. Louisiana picked Tim McGraw. Arkansas naturally claimed Johnny Cash. Mississippi chose Conway Twitty over Faith Hill and Leanne Rimes. And North Carolina gave the nod to Eric Church over Luke Combs. Well, this is kind of cool. A 99-year-old woman just set the Guinness World Record for the oldest person to ever crowd surf, and she did it during Brantley Gilbert's set at the Rock the Country Festival in Texas. But this is nothing new to her, because online she's known as Gangsta Granny, and she's already well known for her pranks. Finally, Ashley McBride just revealed that Dolly Parton once gave her some chapstick, and she kept it for 20 years. When Ashley first moved to Nashville, she got to work with Dolly, so she treasured the gift, even though it was small. Here's what Ashley said about it. I would only use it on special occasions. I got to use my Dolly Parton chapstick. And there you have it. 20-year-old chapstick from Dolly Parton. I think I'd put that in a display case rather than using it. And that, my friends, is the Nashville Notebook. The inside skinny from the Music City. And a little bit more. I'm Bob Steele reporting.
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2: 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On 81, between Winchester and Martinsburg, I don't see crashes. You're going to slow Williamsport to 70, and then you're going to be fine into Greencastle. 70, it's okay. Hancock, Hagerstown, Myersville to Frederick, it's good. You merge onto southbound 270 with heavy delays out of Urbana past Hyattstown. 27 Ridge Road, really, to get onto the 270 spur. You're looking at some volume here. 522 riding in toward Berryville and then Berkeley Springs. Yeah, traffic's going to be a little bit slow. It's just a little bit more volume. I'm Allie Oakley with traffic.
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1: 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On 81 between Winchester, Martinsburg, I don't see any accidents through Williamsport. Yeah, it's a little bit busy on your way to 70, and then going into Greencastle, Chambersburg, and Shippensburg, it's fine. 70, Hancock, Hagerstown, and Frederick, all lanes are open. You merge on a southbound 270, and traffic slows are banned out of Hightstown, 27 Ridge Road to get toward lane divide and onto the spur. 15, busy through Luckett's, but heavier yet. South of Spinks Ferry Road, and that's going to take you to Limestone School Road, Route 9. Traffic slows at that West Virginia-Virginia line to Hillsboro, lining up at the Berlin Turnpike, as well as Hampton Road to Hamilton Station at Route 7. After the Berlin Turnpike to Route 9, traffic's heavy. I'm Allie Oakley with traffic.
2: Thanks so much, Allie. Hey, Big Dogs, WE Bargains is coming back, and it's going to be bigger than ever. It all starts June 1st, runs through the 5th. 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
3: Here's your Panhandle News Network forecast. Today will be cooler with periods of rain marking the beginning of a stretch of noticeably cooler weather. The high will reach 61. Tonight will be cloudy with a low of 53. Tomorrow will be cool with more periods of rain and the high will be around 60. With your exclusive 95.9 Big Dog AccuWeather forecast, I'm meteorologist Joe Lundberg.

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95.9 to Big Dog. Some good advice from Vince Gill. That's Better Think Twice from 1995. Playing that great country. I mean, it just keeps getting better and better and better. Man, I just looked outside. It is raining like a bad boy in Martinsburg. But as they say, we need the rain, so we're getting a little bit. Others say Mother Nature's still smoking crack and we're getting some wacky weather. Okay, whichever way you look at it, it's going to get wet if you go outside today. I'm Bob Seale. It's a five times over caffeinated morning radio show where it is time now for Salute to Troops. 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Today we are recognizing the military accomplishments of U.S. Army Staff Sergeant Breen T. Mason.

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2: 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On 81, between Winchester, Martinsburg, and Hagerstown, you're going to find on the southbound side a brief delay going through the construction zone at Tavern Road, but also on the northbound side through Williamsport on your way towards 70. 70 between Hancock, Hagerstown, not bad when you get to Myersville. Traffic slows. The rest of the ride to Frederick, it's good. Southbound 270. Traffic's going to be jammed out of Urbana to Hyattstown. And 27 Ridge Road to get onto Lane Vidon on the spur. 15, traffic is going to slow to Limestone School Road. Route 9, traffic slows before you get to Sagal Road to Harper's Ferry Road to Hillsboro. And you're also very heavy on your way toward Hamilton Station. And Route 7 at the Berlin Turnpike past Route 9, traffic is slow. I'm Allie Oakley with traffic.
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3: 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On 81, traffic is doing okay between Winchester, Martinsburg, and Hagerstown. I just don't see any accidents. Southbound side near Tavern Road, there was a slowdown for construction. Now it's on the northbound side. Northbound side slows out of Williamsport, and that's going to take into Hagerstown. 70 East. Bound heavy after South Mountain to Myersville. The westbound side, there was an accident. Myersville off to the side. 15, it's heavy into Luckett. Southbound side, traffic is going to slow Limestone School Road in Route 9. Traffic is going to slow before you get to Sagal Road to Harper's Ferry Road. Very heavy into Hillsboro. Very heavy when you get to the Berlin Turnpike in Hamilton Station. Route 7, Berlin Turnpike past Route 9. Traffic is very heavy. I'm Allie Oakley with traffic.
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4: There could be some rain in the forecast for the long Memorial Day weekend. Here's West Virginia Eastern Panhandle Weather's Will Astle.
5: We're looking at maybe an inch to an inch and a quarter through Friday morning, and then definitely some more rain on top of that as we move through the weekend. Quite honestly, we really need the rain. And going into Memorial Day on Monday, we're still looking at a chance of showers and storms. And even on in the next week, we're looking at chances pretty much every day of showers and or a thunderstorm.
4: Meanwhile, cleanup is underway in some parts of the listening area after severe weather moved through the area on Wednesday afternoon. AAA is offering tips to drivers on how to prepare their vehicles this week before heading out for the Memorial Day weekend. As many as 50 million Americans are expected to travel at least 50 miles from home for the holiday. Of those, about 39.1 million are driving to their destination. Ahead of the weekend, drivers are urged to check their vehicle's battery, tire pressure, and fluids. Virginia Governor Abigail Spanberger has signed a law that would create a paid sick leave program in Virginia. It directs employers to give full-time and part-time workers an hour of paid leave for every 30 hours worked, the amount of paid leave capped at 5 days a year. The Washington County Sheriff's Office hosted the quarterly meeting of the Maryland Sheriff's Association. The MSA says these kinds of meetings provide opportunities for sheriffs, command staff, and law enforcement leaders to discuss current issues, emerging trends, and ways to improve services. The Maryland Department of Agriculture is monitoring hardwood trees after an early spring frost and outbreaks of leaf-eating caterpillars in Allegheny, Garrett, and Washington counties. The MDA says large areas of trees across all three counties are expected to appear leafless into June. An aircraft carrier strike group is in the Caribbean as tensions grow between the U.S. and Cuba. U.S. Southern Command announced Wednesday the carrier USS Nimitz has entered the region. Comes as the Justice Department has charged former Cuban President Raul Castro with murder over a 1996 incident. President Trump's approval rating is declining as more Republicans are expressing discontent with his economic policies. Investigators say two teenage suspects in the deadly attack at a San Diego mosque appear to have been radicalized by online extremist content. Elon Musk is on track to become the world's first trillionaire as SpaceX prepares to go public for the first time. I'm Marcia Kovalik.
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6: Fox News, I'm Deborah Valentine. President Trump is urging Iran to accept the latest U.S. peace proposal to end the conflict between the two nations or face consequences. White House Deputy Chief of Staff for Policy, Stephen Miller, tells Fox's Jesse Waters Primetime.
7: They can either agree to a piece of paper that is satisfactory to the United States, or they can face a punishment from our military, the likes of which has not been seen in modern history.
6: President Trump says U.S. military forces are ready for action if Iran makes the wrong decision. The president's job approval has slipped below 40% in the latest Fox News poll as voters express concerns about the economy. Fox's Jessica Rosenthal.
8: The latest Fox News poll shows 39% approve of the president's performance, with just 29% approving his handling of the economy.
6: Respondents cite concerns about rising gas prices and family finances. 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
9: NBA playoffs. The Thunder with an 11-0 run in the fourth quarter beat the Spurs 122-113 to even the Western Conference Finals at a game apiece. Shai Gilgeous-Alexander led OKC with 30 points.
10: Waking up this morning, we were probably more desperate than they were. Like just naturally, because we had to get this game or else we'd go on the road down 0-2.
9: Thunder guard Jalen Williams left in the first half with a hamstring injury. Spurs lost Dylan Harper in the third quarter with a leg injury. Stanley Cup playoffs. Golden Knights with a two-goal third period hold off the Avs 4-2 to steal game one of the Western Conference Final in Denver. Steelers quarterback Aaron Rodgers told reporters Wednesday that this season will be his last in baseball. Shohei Ohtani pitched five scoreless, then helped himself with a leadoff home run. Dodgers shut out the Padres 4-0 to win the series in San Diego. That's sports. I'm Ronza Moss.
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12: Well, the Wednesday weather threw a wrench into the high school baseball postseason as we saw Eastern Panhandle Athletic Conference teams involved in games yesterday, one that did go final, one that was delayed in the middle of the third inning, and one game that was canceled. We'll start with the final. Morgantown High Mohegans defeat Spring Mills 11-3. That means Morgantown advances to the state tournament. Though Slade Barton, their ace pitcher and West Virginia University commit, was lifted from the game in the fourth inning with an injury. Now to the game that was postponed. Jefferson against Washington had to suspend their Wednesday game in the middle of the third inning, with Washington leading on the road 9-5. And Martinsburg against Musselman was completely postponed. They'll plan to play that game today at 6 o'clock, weather permitting, though I'm guessing the weather won't permit. With sports, I'm Luke Woods.
13: Here's your Panhandle News Network forecast. Today will be cooler with periods of rain marking the beginning of a stretch of noticeably cooler weather. The high will reach 61. Tonight will be cloudy with a low of 53. Tomorrow will be cool with more periods of rain and the high will be around 60. With your exclusive 95.9 Big Dog AccuWeather forecast, I'm meteorologist Joe Lundberg.

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2: 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On 81 northbound, north of Route 50, there is an accident before you get to Route 7. So we do have a brief delay related to that. The rest of the ride to Martinsburg, it's going to be okay. Heavy out of Williamsport to get towards 70. 70 between Hancock, Hagerstown, not bad. Traffic slows South Mountain past Myersville, westbound. 70 South Mountain. Yeah, that is a crash. On 15, traffic's pretty heavy on your way to Limestone School Road. Route 9, traffic is slowing after you pass Sagal Road, or actually before that, off and on into Hillsboro, heavy at the Berlin Turnpike, and then Hampton Road to Hamilton Station. I'm Allie Oakley with traffic.
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0: 95.9 The Big Dog Whiskey ain't working anymore for sure. I'm Bob Steele, the five times over caffeinated morning radio show. It's time now for the good stuff. The good stuff brought to you by Harold's Gun Shop. From 1800s classics to modern day firearms, Harold's Gun Shop in Waynesboro, Pennsylvania is the place where people who respect the trade go for their firearms.
1: It's the good stuff.
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0: Here's a few more good news stories making the rounds this morning. In Georgia, a therapy dog is being recognized for helping first responders address mental health challenges. The dog is Bailey, a 5-year-old Labradoodle Golden Doodoo mix, who works to help first responders open up about their mental health struggles while on the job. A woman in England named Elise Sandals has crocheted 100 handmade blankets for newborn babies. She's been doing it out of the kindness of her heart, but also to thank that hospital for surgery a few years ago that preserved some of the sight in her left eye, allowing her to continue to crochet. Each blanket is a 2-foot square and makes about 2.8 days for the woman to crochet it. Passionate tortoise guardians have helped a critically endangered giant tortoise species slowly return to India. The species was in trouble because locals used to hunt the tortoise. They started rescuing 13 tortoises, 7 females and 6 males. From those, 114 additional tortoises have been born, which is apparently half as many as the entire wild population in all of Asia. And that, my friends, is the good stuff. Good stuff brought to you by Harold's Gun Shop. Harold's Gun Shop, 5 Barnett Avenue in Waynesboro, Pennsylvania, right across from the Wayne Heights Mall. They're open Tuesday through Saturday, 9 to 5.
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7: 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On 81 northbound, north of Route 50, there is an accident before you get to Route 7. So we do have a brief delay related to that. The rest of the ride to Martinsburg, it's going to be okay. Heavy out of Williamsport to get towards 70. 70 between Hancock, Hagerstown, not bad. Traffic slows South Mountain past Myersville, westbound 70 South Mountain. Yeah, that is a crash on 15. Traffic's pretty heavy on your way to Limestone School Road. Route 9, traffic is slowing after you pass Sagal Road, or actually before that, off and on into Hillsboro, heavy at the Berlin Turnpike, and then Hampton Road to Hamilton Station. I'm Allie Oakley with traffic.
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9: Here's your Panhandle News Network forecast. Today will be cooler with periods of rain marking the beginning of a stretch of noticeably cooler weather. The high will reach 61. Tonight will be cloudy with a low of 53. Tomorrow will be cool with more periods of rain and the high will be around 60. With your exclusive 95.9 Big Dog AccuWeather forecast, I'm meteorologist Joe Lundberg.

0: Gainesville, Florida. And that's what this music does, man. It brings back those memories of those, in this case, old college sweetheart. But the bottom line is, this is the kind of music, this is the soundtrack of your life. Genuine country gold. The best from the 80s, the 90s, the little 70s and 60s thrown in. The music you grew up with. That's what we do here at 95.9 The Big Dog. And I hope that you had a memory like I did on that one. And if not, well, we've got a lot more music coming up straight ahead, including Diamond Rio, Tim McGraw, Alan Jackson, some Dwight Yoakam, some Tracy Lawrence, some Mark Chestnut, Sammy Kershaw, all of that up straight ahead on 95.9 The Big Dog.
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95.9, the big dog, where the green grass go grow. Well, we're going to have some green grass after this rain that we're supposed to get over the next couple of days. Tim McGraw from 1998. I'm Bob Steele. It's the five times over caffeinated morning radio show. 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
5: The class of 2026 is preparing to walk across the graduation stage, whether that be outdoors or inside a high school gymnasium. Graduation for the seniors at Pawpaw High School is in the books. Pawpaw High School had 10 graduates. Two opted to participate in the James Rumsey Technical Institute graduation. Two of the students at Pawpaw High School are going into the military. Four are headed into a college or university program and one to a trade school. Berkeley Springs High School is set to have its graduation today. A shuttle bus will be provided for the graduation ceremony that will run from the Widmeyer parking lot to the Berkeley Springs High School campus. Spring Mills High School is set to have its graduation today as well. Pay attention to their social media as they have important announcements about whether that event will be held inside or outside. Read a rundown of Eastern Panhandle graduating class stats at panhandlenewsnetwork.com. And congratulations to all the graduates and their families. The unseasonably hot weather the Mountain State has been experiencing over the past few days will take a turn towards stormy weather heading into the Memorial Day weekend and early next week. There are near daily chances for showers and thunderstorms, which could impact those graduation ceremonies and gatherings after. On May 14th, Sergeant DeSarno represented the Charlestown Police Department at an invitation-only law enforcement traffic safety awards event put on by the West Virginia Governor's Highway Safety Program in Charleston. The Charlestown Police Department and other Panhandle law enforcement agencies were among those honored. You can read that story at panhandlenewsnetwork.com. And Marshall University is replacing the lights at Jones C. Edwards Stadium. The university says the old fixtures were creating safety concerns. For the Panhandle News Network, Marcia Kovalik.
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9: Here's your Panhandle News Network forecast. Today will be cooler with periods of rain marking the beginning of a stretch of noticeably cooler weather. The high will reach 61. Tonight will be cloudy with a low of 53. Tomorrow will be cool with more periods of rain and the high will be around 60. With your exclusive 95.9 Big Dog AccuWeather forecast, I'm meteorologist Joe Lundberg.
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0: 95.9 The Big Dog. I got friends in low places. I got low friends in high places and high friends in low places. Never mind. That's Garth Brooks. I'm Bob Steele. The five times over caffeinated morning radio show. On the phone with us is Dave Moore from the Atlantic Pro Pulling League and Washington County Tractors Pulling Association. Big, big, big tractor pulling event coming up at the Ag Expo Center this weekend. Hey, Dave, welcome to the show.
1: Thank you. Thank you.
0: Yeah, man. So tell us about what we can expect tomorrow.
1: Well, you're going to...
0: I mean, Saturday, I'm sorry.
1: Yeah. Hopefully, we dug into this weather thing a little bit, and Saturday, as of yesterday, very minimal amount of rain. So I think we're going to try to make it work. But you're going to see modified four-wheel drive trucks, limited pro semis, the East Coast diesel 4x4 trucks, modified tractors, super stock, pro stock, hot farm, and a limited street diesel truck. It is going to be big.
0: It sounds like it. I was always a gearhead, but I was never into tractor pulling until I came up into this area here and started working at another radio station and got called in to MC a tractor pull over at Mont Alto. And man, oh man, I tell you what, if you've never been to a tractor pull and you like drag racing or you like road racing or you like NASCAR, this is all of that compressed into one. And then they have the multiple engine tractors that just blow my mind. I mean, this is really, really very cool, gang.
1: Yep. And these classes are all national recognized classes. These are the best of the best.
0: And they're going to be here at the Washington County Ag Center. Now, tickets are $15 a piece and available at the gate, and it's kids, how old and under are free?
1: Well, 10 and under.
0: 10 and under are free. So, you know, a family event, bring your earbuffs and come, because it is going to be a blowout. Now, you say this is a national event. How do the drivers qualify?
1: Well, you know, build their vehicle to the national spec, you know. And there's a lot of other pulling organizations that's less.
0: Mm-hmm.
1: But they're good organizations, don't get me wrong. But, I mean, a lot of these guys can pull Louisville, Kentucky at the National Farm Machinery Show and big pulls like that.
0: Yeah. Now, for those of you that don't know anything about tractor pulling, and I can't imagine that there are many big dogs that don't know anything about tractor pulling, tell us how this whole process works. You bring this monster tractor or whatever vehicle you have and hook it up to a sled.
1: Yep.
0: How does it work from there?
1: Well, a sled is a weight transfer machine. So when back into a hook and you take off going down the track, there's a box that goes up the rails that puts pressure on the pan that's dragging in. The farther up you go, the farther up the box comes, the more weight goes on the pan. And different classes get different weight, different gearing on the sled and that kind of stuff.
0: Now, the coolest thing I think I ever saw was like a kids' version of this with lawnmowers, hot rotted up lawnmowers. And they had this little mini sled, and those kids were serious about it, as probably as serious as the pro guys were. And it was just the cutest darn thing I think I've ever seen. But very, very cool. Now, I know you guys are all you know, all the big engine big boys. But that was pretty cute.
1: Well, you need to go to one of these places like Valley Mall and now when they have the pedal tractor.
0: Really?
1: They got it. Yeah. And my two grand boys has been pulling. My granddaughter's almost ready to go. She did pull the first time this year, but I mean, and they win. You know, a tractor donated from a dealership or something, and they are so freaking happy.
0: That's really cool. That's really cool. Yep. All right, so the tractor pull is Saturday, May 23rd.
1: Yes.
0: When do the gates open?
1: Gates open at 2.
0: Mm-hmm.
1: So time from 2 to 1, people can start rolling in. And we're doing a special event there earlier. We're going to do what they call a super tech, where all the vehicles get pulled through a barn and get measured, and everything on them is 100% legal. We're just kind of, we want to be really safe with this sport because it can be get out of control.
0: Yeah, any motorsport activity you can get into trouble if you're not following the rules.
1: Yes. Yes. So, I mean, we're talking, you know, to vehicles from 1,500 horsepower to over 5,000 horsepower.
0: Woo!
1: Yep.
0: Woo! Woo! I was impressed when you said from 1,500 horsepower, you went to 5,000. I went, woo!
1: Yeah.
0: Big dogs. Now, this is going to be a lot of fun, and hopefully the weather will hold out for it. Now, you also have another date coming up in June, right?
1: Yes, and if something would drastically happen that we cancel Saturday, May 23rd, and I don't really feel comfortable that we're going to need to do that, but the tickets, if you buy tickets, you can use them in the June date if we have to cancel.
0: All right. Well, we'll stay on top of that, and hopefully, yep. According to AccuWeather, we've got a little bit of rain tomorrow, but Saturday should be just a little partly cloudy, so that'll be a good, yep. Good weather. Keep everything cool, and you guys, when the temperature is cooler, you got more horsepower.
1: That's right. And the other thing, I mean, this is one of the biggest attending pools on the whole East Coast. There's a lot of people there. People come out and get pictures taken beside our vehicle. And that's what it's all about. And then we got plenty of food vendors there. So there's food there, ice cream, all kind of stuff.
0: Well, that's it's something for the whole family, and it's really, again, if you've never been to a tractor pull, this is and are a gearhead, or maybe not even a gearhead, you're just looking for something different to do on a Saturday afternoon, Saturday evening, this would be my suggestion. Dave, thank you so very much. Once again, tickets available, $15 a person at the gate. It's the Atlantic Pro Pulling League's Washington County Tractor Pull Association, and man, it's just a pleasure to talk to you, Dave.
1: All right. Well, thank you very much for all you do for us. And we will see everybody we can Saturday evening.
0: Looking forward to it. You have a great one. 95.9, yep. The Big Dog.

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0: 95.9 The Big Dog, a little beer in Mexico. That would be all right after 5 o'clock, right? Kenny Chesney, I'm Bob Steele. The five times over caffeinated morning radio show, Thirsty Thursday edition, is in the books. Heather is in the wings waiting to get in here and take you through your midday. Have a great day, dogs. Live it up. But don't live it up so high you can't live it down.
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1: Are you singing the J&J Jingle, Dale?
0: Well, I was really thinking about having a contest.
1: What kind of contest are you talking about?
0: Well, a singing contest, of course.
1: I hope you're not going to be in it.
0: No, no. I'm thinking about a kids contest.
1: Let me put this together. Kids, J&J Jingle, singing. I think I have an idea.
0: What is it?
1: That's all I'm going to say for now, but stay tuned and you'll find out.
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1: Hold up. Not yet. 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
1: Well, the Wednesday weather threw a wrench into the high school baseball postseason as we saw Eastern Panhandle Athletic Conference teams involved in games yesterday, one that did go final, one that was delayed in the middle of the third inning, and one game that was canceled. We'll start with the final. Morgantown High Mohegans defeat Spring Mills 11-3. That means Morgantown advances to the state tournament, though Slade Barton, their ace pitcher and West Virginia University commit, was lifted from the game in the fourth inning with an injury. Now to the game that was postponed. Jefferson against Washington had to suspend their Wednesday game in the middle of the third inning, with Washington leading on the road 9-5. And Martinsburg against Musselman was completely postponed. They'll plan to play that game today at 6 o'clock, weather permitting, though I'm guessing the weather won't permit. With sports, I'm Luke Williams.
2: Here's your Panhandle News Network forecast. This afternoon will bring cooler temperatures along with some rain, marking the beginning of a period of significantly cooler weather. The high will reach 58 degrees tonight. Expect cloudy skies with a chance of light rain and temperatures dropping to a low of 54 degrees. With your exclusive 95.9 Big Dog AccuWeather forecast, I'm meteorologist Joe Lundberg.
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0: 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It's the 420 Funny every weekday. At what time? 420. You've got it. It's a little bit of comedy to get you through your afternoon commute. 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

0: 95.9, the big dog. So here's your sports update. Aaron Rodgers says he will retire after the 2026 NFL season. He's walking away on a high. 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
14: Here's your Panhandle News Network forecast. This afternoon will bring cooler temperatures along with some rain, marking the beginning of a period of significantly cooler weather. The high will reach 58 degrees. Tonight, expect cloudy skies with a chance of light rain and temperatures dropping to a low of 54 degrees. With your exclusive 95.9 Big Dog AccuWeather forecast, I'm meteorologist Joe Lundberg.
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It's a song that transports you back in the day and makes you want to call that old boyfriend of yours. 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

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Rosedale Funeral Home and Cemetery has canceled their 5th annual Memorial Day Cruise and Car Show. 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

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I just found out that Ray Romano makes $18 million a year in residuals from Everybody Loves Raymond. Good for him. Am I jealous? Heck yeah, I am. I've got a crazy family. I just didn't make money off of it. 95.9 The Big Dog.

I'm in my wigwam. 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Half Cherokee and Choctaw, my baby, she's a Chippewa. Oh,

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1: This is the Burning Rubber Radio Racing Update, and I'm the Sheriff, Andy DeLay. Today, we're looking back at Saturday night's action-packed ARCA Menards Series event. The National Touring Division joined forces with the ARCA East folks for a historic combination event, the Owens Corning 200, at the lightning-fast half-mile of Toledo Speedway. If you love pure short-track drama, beating, banging, and survival of the fittest, Toledo was the place to be. When the 200 laps were in the books, 15-year-old Spire Motorsport developmental driver Tristan McKee completely dominated the field. By cruising across the line in order to score his second career main ARCA Series win and his first ever victory on an oval. Here's how the top five shook out. Tristan McKee took home the trophy. Thomas Annunziata was second. Carson Brown brought it home third. Jake Bowman fourth. And Caden Cavapple rounded out the

0: heroic comeback, getting the lucky dog and driving all the way back to the front row for a restart with 40 laps to go. But lightning struck twice for Reeves. His car suffered a mechanical power loss on the restart, dropping him to an 11th place finish. McKee checked out, winning by over 3 seconds over a career-best oval performance from Thomas Annunziata. Pinnacle teammate Carson Brown fought off a brilliant restart by Caden Kvapil to take third, while points leader Jake Pullman stayed consistent for fourth. My buddy Bobby Dale Earnhardt held on to an ill-handling burning rubber radio machine and finished 15th. The ARCA Menard Series National Tour now gets a well-deserved breathing room break. The teams will reload and head north to the massive expanses of Michigan International Speedway on Friday, June 5th. That's the Burning Rubber Radio Racing Update, and I'm the Sheriff, Andy DeLay, and I'll see you here tomorrow.
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3: Well, the Wednesday weather threw a wrench into the high school baseball postseason as we saw Eastern Panhandle Athletic Conference teams involved in games yesterday, one that did go final, one that was delayed in the middle of the third inning, and one game that was canceled. We'll start with the final. Morgantown High Mohegans defeat Spring Mills 11-3. That means Morgantown advances to the state tournament, though Slade Barton, their ace pitcher and West Virginia University commit, was lifted from the game in the fourth inning with an injury. Now to the game that was postponed. Jefferson against Washington had to suspend their Wednesday game in the middle of the third inning, with Washington leading on the road 9-5. And Martinsburg against Musselman was completely postponed. They'll plan to play that game today at 6 o'clock, weather permitting, though I'm guessing the weather won't permit. With sports, I'm Luke Woods.
4: Here's your Panhandle News Network forecast. This afternoon will bring cooler temperatures along with some rain, marking the beginning of a period of significantly cooler weather. The high will reach 60 degrees tonight. Expect cloudy skies with a chance of light rain and a low of 54 degrees. With your exclusive 95.9 Big Dog AccuWeather forecast, I'm meteorologist Joe Lundberg.

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It's Back in the Day every weekday morning at 8:40 with Bob Steele. He takes a look back at significant Big Dog country events that helped shape country music. 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

What is a Big Dog classic? A song that sends you back in time and makes you call up that old girlfriend from back in the day. Whew. Hey, don't worry. 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

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It's the 5 o'clock traffic jam right here on 95.9 The Big Dog.

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0: Here's your Panhandle News Network forecast. This afternoon will bring cooler temperatures along with some rain, marking the beginning of a period of significantly cooler weather. The high will reach 60 degrees tonight. Expect cloudy skies with a chance of light rain and a low of 54 degrees. 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

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And she did it at Rock the Country Festival in Texas. 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
1: Well, the Wednesday weather threw a wrench into the high school baseball postseason as we saw Eastern Panhandle Athletic Conference teams involved in games yesterday, one that did go final, one that was delayed in the middle of the third inning, and one game that was canceled. We'll start with the final. Morgantown High Mohegans defeat Spring Mills 11-3. That means Morgantown advances to the state tournament, though Slade Barton, their ace pitcher and West Virginia University commit, was lifted from the game in the fourth inning with an injury. Now to the game that was postponed. Jefferson against Washington had to suspend their Wednesday game in the middle of the third inning, with Washington leading on the road 9-5. And Martinsburg against Musselman was completely postponed. They'll plan to play that game today at 6 o'clock, weather permitting, though I'm guessing the weather won't permit. With sports, I'm Luke Woods.
2: Here's your Panhandle News Network forecast. This afternoon will bring cooler temperatures along with some rain, marking the beginning of a period of significantly cooler weather. The high will reach 60 degrees tonight. Expect cloudy skies with a chance of light rain and a low of 54 degrees. With your exclusive 95.9 Big Dog AccuWeather forecast, I'm meteorologist Joe Lundberg.
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there's a new poll that says 60% of Americans are overweight. So here's some bacon. 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

It's Tim McGraw, 95.9 The Big Dog, your home for genuine country gold. We're opening up a Thursday edition of The Big Dog Ride Home. I'm Daniel Woods. I'm here all the way until 7 o'clock tonight, and we're bringing it to you the same way we always do. We're kicking it off with a 60-minute nonstop music block brought to you by Johnson & Johnson Heating, Air Conditioning, and Plumbing.

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4: Here's your Panhandle News Network forecast. Tonight, expect cloudy skies with some rain showers and a low temperature of 54. Tomorrow will be cool with intermittent rain throughout the day, reaching a high of 59. Tomorrow night, anticipate more rain with a low of 49. With your exclusive 95.9 Big Dog AccuWeather forecast, I'm meteorologist Jason Catarina.

Alan Jackson on 95.9 The Big Dog, your home for genuine country gold. Opening up the 4 o'clock hour of the Big Dog Ride Home, which means there's laughs on the way. 420 Funny coming up in just a few minutes. Big Dog Dummy around the corner. It's 95.9 The Big Dog.

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1: 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Watch out for accident activity on 70 eastbound in Braddock Heights at US 40. Alternate exit 49 blocking the right lane. Traffic is slow from US 40. And also there is a report of an incident right now. And also, you will find some delays westbound on 70 between Maryland 85 and the Frederick area headed towards 340. On 340 in the Jefferson area, there is an incident, a collision reported westbound at Lander Road, mile marker 11. So watch out for possible lane closures there and some delays. And then some slowing traffic from Halltown heading towards Route 9. You will find slow going traffic on Route 9 in towards Wheatland and Hillsborough. And on 81, you will find delays northbound headed through the Martinsburg area, and there is a reported crash a little bit north of West King Street, but before Tavern Road. Also, there is debris reported in the roadway, southbound on 81 at mile marker 7. In the Pikeside area, so use caution there as well. I'm Michelle Murray with traffic. The Big Dog!
2: On a warm summer's evening, on a train bound for nowhere, I met up with a gambler. We were both too tired to sleep, so we took turns of staring out the window at the darkness till boredom overtook us, and he began to speak. He said, "Son, I've made a life

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0: That's the Charlie Daniels Band. 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
1: So my sister Abigail, she bought a boat. She always wants us to go on the lake with her, and I have been. I don't like lakes. Like, I want like a pontoon, a boat that doesn't move. I mean, her boat, it just it's 5 hours. You just sit in the back of it. Bee, bee, bee, bee. No one can talk. It's just chaos. I mean, stuff is flying everywhere. I'm sore for a month. Just like, is that from the boat? There's no rules on the lake. It's just the Wild West. Everybody drives as fast as they want. There's only sudden turns made out there. Everybody driving a boat is either drunk or 11. No one's a normal person.
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3: 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All 7 audiobooks complete magic. Southbound side of 81, pretty heavy, leaving Hagerstown to 70. The northbound side, it's Williamsport to 70. Southbound side of Route 11 took the bailout. Williamsport to Falling Waters, so just hang in there. Southbound 81, you have the construction zone at Tavern Road and an accident northbound side of 81 north of 50. Still slowing you down. It's off to the side. 15 out of Leesburg off and on to Luckett's. Pretty heavy there. Point of Rocks and Mountville Road. Route 9, you're slowing at the Berlin Turnpike, Hillsboro to Harper's Ferry Road. Then you find Charlestown to Martinsburg. I'm Allie Oakley with the traffic.
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3: Here's your Panhandle News Network forecast. Tonight, expect cloudy skies with some rain showers and a low temperature of 54. Tomorrow will be cool with intermittent rain throughout the day, reaching a high of 59. Tomorrow night, anticipate more rain with a low of 49. With your exclusive 95.9 Big Dog AccuWeather forecast, I'm meteorologist Jason Caterina.

0: Colin Ray on 95.9 The Big Dog, your home for genuine country gold. And folks, the Big Dog's got something really, really big coming up, and you're not going to want to miss it. We are hitting the road again this Friday, hanging out at Backyard Butcher's Big Red Truck at Gorilla Fireworks in Charlestown. 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They're out there right now.
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2: 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On 81, it's pretty busy through Winchester. There was an accident on the northbound side near Route 7. Southbound side, you've got the construction at Tavern Road still slowing you down. And on 81, as you ride through Williamsport to 40 in Hagerstown, traffic slows. The southbound side slows before and after 40 with Route 11 that took a lot of bailout through Williamsport and Falling Waters from an earlier crash, so hang in there. 70 westbound, it looks like traffic is heavy Patrick Street to 340, while 15's heavy leaving Leesburg, heavy getting into Luckett's, and also Point of Rocks and Mountville Road. Route 9 very heavy at the Berlin Turnpike in Hillsboro to Harper's Ferry Road. I'm Allie Oakley with traffic.
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0: 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It's almost Friday, folks, and you need to feel good. That's why it's time for The Big Dog Dummy.
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0: 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Away go troubles down the drain. Normally, when someone's arrested on drug charges, the most illegal thing they have in their possession is drugs. Well, a man in Indiana was arrested after police say he was found dancing in the road holding a rare turtle. The man was holding an eastern box turtle, which is illegal to have. He was also holding methamphetamine, which is also illegal to have. He was arrested on drug charges and booked into jail. Unclear if he's going to face charges for the turtle, which was unharmed. Conservation officers released the turtle near the area where it was removed and returned it to its natural habitat. Unclear why this individual had the turtle on his person, but sounds like he just collected it from the wild. Can't be doing that. Don't mess with turtles, by the way. Those things are mean if you mess with them. I mean, somewhat rightfully so. That's The Big Dog Dummy, brought to you by Roto-Rooter.
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4: 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On 81, on that southbound and northbound side, through Williamsport and Hagerstown, some pockets of traffic, but earlier crashes cleared. Southbound 81, traffic is going to slow before you get to Hedgesville Road to ride over toward Tavern Road where we had construction. On the northbound side of 81, north of 50, there was a crash that's off to the side. 70, it's okay. It's going to slow after Patrick Street to 340, and then you're going to slow when you get to Downsville Pike to 81. After that, to Hancock, it's fine. On 15, leaving Leesburg, it's heavy pockets to get to Luckett's, heavy at Point of Rocks and Mountville Road. Route 9 in the Berlin Turnpike, it's pretty heavy, heavy into Hillsboro to Harper's Ferry Road, and then after that to Charlestown and Martinsburg. It's okay. I'm Allie Oakley with traffic.
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5: Rain is going to be a theme over the next several days. Here's West Virginia Eastern Panhandle Weather's Will Astle.
6: We're looking at maybe an inch to an inch and a quarter through Friday morning, and then definitely some more rain on top of that as we move through the weekend. Quite honestly, we really need the rain. And going into Memorial Day on Monday, we're still looking at a chance of showers and storms. And even on in the next week, we're looking at chances pretty much every day of showers and or a thunderstorm.
5: You can find that complete interview on our Panhandle News Network Spotify page. Speaking of interviews, Governor Patrick Morrisey recently appeared on Fox News to talk a little bit further about what he's calling his economic backyard brawl, wanting to compete in business development with our surrounding states. And in that particular interview, he highlighted Virginia, meaning it would be Eastern Panhandle counties competing for economic growth. Well, a guest on this morning's Metro News Talk Line was Jennifer Smith. She is the Economic Development Director of Berkeley County and explains what makes Berkeley County attractive to businesses.
7: West Virginia, we do focus aggressively on attracting investment to the state. We believe Berkeley County is a great place where families can come here and make a decent wage and invest in our community as well. We are very closely within a day's drive of 70% of the population, which is a great for logistical reasons as well.
5: The Panhandle News Network extends its congratulations to the class of 2026. Pawpaw High School held their graduation yesterday. Berkeley Springs and Spring Mills are set to graduate this evening. And if you're planning to attend, we encourage you to check out those high school-specific Facebook pages as they continue to update the status and the location of this evening's graduation ceremonies. And you can find more graduation coverage at PanhandleNewsNetwork.com. With a check of your local headlines, I'm Luke Wiggs.
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5: Well, the Wednesday weather threw a wrench into the high school baseball postseason as we saw Eastern Panhandle Athletic Conference teams involved in games yesterday, one that did go final, one that was delayed in the middle of the third inning, and one game that was canceled. We'll start with the final. Morgantown High Mohegans defeat Spring Mills 11-3. That means Morgantown advances to the state tournament, though Slade Barton, their ace pitcher and West Virginia University commit, was lifted from the game in the fourth inning with an injury. Now to the game that was postponed. Jefferson against Washington had to suspend their Wednesday game in the middle of the third inning, with Washington leading on the road 9-5. And Martinsburg against Musselman was completely postponed. They'll plan to play that game today at 6 o'clock, weather permitting, though I'm guessing the weather won't permit. With sports, I'm Luke Woods.
9: Here's your Panhandle News Network forecast. Tonight, expect cloudy skies with some rain showers and a low temperature of 54. Tomorrow will be cool with intermittent rain throughout the day, reaching a high of 59. Tomorrow night, anticipate more rain with a low of 49. With your exclusive 95.9 Big Dog AccuWeather forecast, I'm meteorologist Jason Caterina.

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2: 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Find some pockets of traffic. Northbound side's going to slow Williamsport to Hagerstown. Southbound side, it's Morgansville to Halfway Boulevard. And construction on the southbound side of 81 near Tavern Road slows you down. The rest of the ride into Winchester, it's pretty good. On 15, very heavy out of Leesburg to Luckett's. Point of Rocks, not bad. 340, not bad either. Frederick, it's going to slow when you get to Harpers Ferry and Charlestown and Route 9. Still finding busy traffic when you get to the Berlin Turnpike, Hillsboro, up and on toward Harpers Ferry Road. I'm Allie Oakley with traffic.

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0: That's Hank Williams Jr. 95.9 The Big Dog is your home for genuine country gold. And Big Dogs, I got to tell you something very important. 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
2: 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On 81, southbound at Tavern Road, you've got that construction zone slowing you down. The northbound side slows out of Williamsport to Hagerstown. Southbound side, it's Mogginsville past 40. On the northbound side, there's still that slowdown of 81 past 50, almost to Route 7 with that earlier crash out of the way. 15, very heavy out of Leesburg to Luckett's. And Route 9, heavy when you get to the Berlin Turnpike, Hillsborough Road to Harpers Ferry Road. Then you're fine into Charlestown and Martinsburg, 340 Harpers Ferry. Traffic's heavy, pretty heavy into Charlestown as well. I'm Allie Oakley with traffic.
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11: Here's your Panhandle News Network forecast. Tonight, expect cloudy skies with some rain showers and a low temperature of 54. Tomorrow will be cool with intermittent rain throughout the day, reaching a high of 59. Tomorrow night, anticipate more rain with a low of 49. With your exclusive 95.9 Big Dog AccuWeather forecast, I'm meteorologist Jason Catarina.

0: 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All 7 audiobooks, complete magic. Look out for some slow traffic on 340 headed through the Knoxville area in towards Loudoun Heights. Traveling 81, you will find slow-going traffic right now headed through the Greencastle area, mainly on the southbound side approaching Route 16, and some heavy traffic northbound through Williamsport in towards Hagerstown. No problems through Martinsburg, but you will still find some slowing volume northbound through the Winchester area. Slow-going traffic still on westbound 70 between Monocacy Boulevard and 340. Westbound off-ramp 229, Columbia Pike exit 87 still blocked with a truck accident. And in Buckystown, a portion of the Buckystown Pike is closed north and southbound between Adamstown Road and Maryland 880 due to a serious accident at Fingerboard Road. I'm Michelle Murray with traffic.
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2: 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On 81, it's still very heavy riding through Mogginsville and Hagerstown, but in pockets. Southbound side slowing through the construction zone at Tavern Road. And then you also have some heavier traffic on the northbound side, leaving 50 almost to Route 7 where there was an accident. On Route 7 Greenwood Road, now we're getting reports of a crash. 70 westbound, still heavy through Frederick and South Mountain. 15 heavy out of Leesburg to Luckett's and Point of Rocks. Route 9, you're going to slow at the Berlin Turnpike, Hillsborough Road to Harpers Ferry Road. I'm Allie Oakley with traffic.
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3: Rain is going to be a theme over the next several days. Here's West Virginia Eastern Panhandle Weather's Will Astle.
4: We're looking at maybe an inch to an inch and a quarter through Friday morning, and then definitely some more rain on top of that as we move through the weekend. Quite honestly, we really need the rain. And going into Memorial Day on Monday, we're still looking at a chance of showers and storms. And even on in the next week, we're looking at chances pretty much every day of showers and or a thunderstorm.
3: You can find that complete interview on our Panhandle News Network Spotify page. Speaking of interviews, Governor Patrick Morrissey recently appeared on Fox News to talk a little bit further about what he's calling his economic backyard brawl, wanting to compete in business development with our surrounding states. And in that particular interview, he highlighted Virginia, meaning it would be Eastern Panhandle counties competing for economic growth. Well, a guest on this morning's Metro News Talk Line was Jennifer Smith. She is the Economic Development Director of Berkeley County and explains what makes Berkeley County attractive to businesses.
5: West Virginia, we do focus aggressively on attracting investment to the state. We believe Berkeley County is a great place where families can come here and make a decent wage and invest in our community as well. We are very closely within a day's drive of 70% of the population, which is a great for logistical reasons as well.
3: The Panhandle News Network extends its congratulations to the class of 2026. Pawpaw High School held their graduation yesterday. Berkeley Springs and Spring Mills are set to graduate this evening. And if you're planning to attend, we encourage you to check out those high school-specific Facebook pages as they continue to update the status and the location of this evening's graduation ceremonies. And you can find more graduation coverage at PanhandleNewsNetwork.com. With a check of your local headlines, I'm Luke Wiggs.
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3: Well, the Wednesday weather threw a wrench into the high school baseball postseason as we saw Eastern Panhandle Athletic Conference teams involved in games yesterday, one that did go final, one that was delayed in the middle of the third inning, and one game that was canceled. We'll start with the final. Morgantown High Mohegans defeat Spring Mills 11-3. That means Morgantown advances to the state tournament, though Slade Barton, their ace pitcher and West Virginia University commit, was lifted from the game in the fourth inning with an injury. Now to the game that was postponed. Jefferson against Washington had to suspend their Wednesday game in the middle of the third inning, with Washington leading on the road 9-5. And Martinsburg against Musselman was completely postponed. They'll plan to play that game today at 6 o'clock, weather permitting, though I'm guessing the weather won't permit. With sports, I'm Luke Wiggs.
7: Here's your Panhandle News Network forecast. Tonight, expect cloudy skies with some rain showers and a low temperature of 54. Tomorrow will be cool with intermittent rain throughout the day, reaching a high of 59. Tomorrow night, anticipate more rain with a low of 49. With your exclusive 95.9 Big Dog AccuWeather forecast, I'm meteorologist Jason Catarina.

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1: 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On 81 northbound, north of 50, there was an accident. So traffic slowing for that, but it's been over to the shoulder. Northbound and southbound side of 81, pretty heavy now in Martinsburg. Now we've got this new crash north of King Street, and then on the southbound side at Tavern Road, it's construction. Southbound 81, Mogginsville to Halfway Boulevard, pockets of traffic. 70 westbound, traffic slows Patrick Street to 340. Heavy at Mapleville Road and on the approach to 81. 15, Leesburg to Luckett's, nothing but traffic. Route 9 lining up at the Berlin Turnpike, Hillsboro to Harpers Ferry Road. O'Malley, Oakley with traffic.
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We are your home for genuine country gold. It's the Big Dog Ride Home. I'm Daniel Woods. Having some fun, right? Part of Stewart, Travis Tritt. I'm the Big Dog.

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13: Here's your Panhandle News Network forecast. Tonight, expect cloudy skies with some rain showers and a low temperature of 54. Tomorrow will be cool with intermittent rain throughout the day, reaching a high of 59. Tomorrow night, anticipate more rain with a low of 49. With your exclusive 95.9 Big Dog AccuWeather forecast, I'm meteorologist Jason Caterina.

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1: What time zone am I on? What country am I in?
2: It doesn't matter. It's 5 o'clock somewhere.
1: It's always on 5 in Margaritaville, come to think of it.
2: I heard that.
1: You've been there, haven't you?
2: Yes, sir.
1: I've seen your boat there.
2: I've been to Margaritaville a few times.
1: All right. Well, that's good.
2: Stumble my way back.
1: Okay. Well, we just want to make sure you can keep it between the navigational beacons.
2: Between the buoys. I got it.
1: All right. Well, it's 5 o'clock. Let's go somewhere.
2: I'm ready. Crank it up.
1: Let's get out of here.
2: I'm gone.

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0: Michelle Wright on 95.9 The Big Dog, your home for genuine country gold. I'm Daniel Woods with you on this Big Dog ride home. Getting ready to say so long on this Thursday. We're back to finish it off with a Feel Good Friday tomorrow. I hope you'll join me. But until then, that's Thursday. I've been Daniel Woods, and I am out of here.
1: First People.
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4: Rain is going to be a theme over the next several days. Here's West Virginia Eastern Panhandle Weather's Will Astle.
5: We're looking at maybe an inch to an inch and a quarter through Friday morning, and then definitely some more rain on top of that as we move through the weekend. Quite honestly, we really need the rain. And going into Memorial Day on Monday, we're still looking at a chance of showers and storms. And even on in the next week, we're looking at chances pretty much every day of showers and or a thunderstorm.
4: You can find that complete interview on our Panhandle News Network Spotify page. Speaking of interviews, Governor Patrick Morrissey recently appeared on Fox News to talk a little bit further about what he's calling his economic backyard brawl, wanting to compete in business development with our surrounding states. And in that particular interview, he highlighted Virginia, meaning it would be Eastern Panhandle counties competing for economic growth. Well, a guest on this morning's Metro News Talk Line was Jennifer Smith. She is the Economic Development Director of Berkeley County and explains what makes Berkeley County attractive to businesses.
6: West Virginia, we do focus aggressively on attracting investment to the state. We believe Berkeley County is a great place where families can come here and make a decent wage and invest in our community as well. We are very closely within a day's drive of 70% of the population, which is a great for logistical reasons as well.
4: The Panhandle News Network extends its congratulations to the class of 2026. Paw Paw High School held their graduation yesterday. Berkeley Springs and Spring Mills are set to graduate this evening. And if you're planning to attend, we encourage you to check out those high school-specific Facebook pages as they continue to update the status and the location of this evening's graduation ceremonies. And you can find more graduation coverage at PanhandleNewsNetwork.com. With a check of your local headlines, I'm Luke Wiggs.
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4: Well, the Wednesday weather threw a wrench into the high school baseball postseason, as we saw Eastern Panhandle Athletic Conference teams involved in games yesterday, one that did go final, one that was delayed in the middle of the third inning, and one game that was canceled. We'll start with the final. Morgantown High Mohegans defeat Spring Mills 11-3. That means Morgantown advances to the state tournament, though Slade Barton, their ace pitcher and West Virginia University commit, was lifted from the game in the fourth inning with an injury. Now to the game that was postponed. Jefferson against Washington had to suspend their Wednesday game in the middle of the third inning, with Washington leading on the road 9-5. And Martinsburg against Musselman was completely postponed. They'll plan to play that game today at 6 o'clock, weather permitting, though I'm guessing the weather won't permit. With sports, I'm Luke Wiggs.
8: Here's your Panhandle News Network forecast. Tonight, expect cloudy skies with some rain showers and a low temperature of 54. Tomorrow will be cool with intermittent rain throughout the day, reaching a high of 59. Tomorrow night, anticipate more rain with a low of 49. With your exclusive 95.9 Big Dog AccuWeather forecast, I'm meteorologist Jason Caterina.

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It's TJ Allen and Big Dog Nation. Welcome on in. 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Shenandoah kicking it off. It's The Big Dog.

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American Saturday night, it's Brad Paisley here on The Big Dog.

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1: 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Connect Vets and Thin Line Service Dogs will be holding their first annual Designer Purse Bingo coming up Sunday, June 14th. Doors open 11 a.m. Bingo starts at 1 p.m. at the Middleway Volunteer Fire Department, 110 Dark Hill Road in Middleway, West Virginia. 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
4: Here's your Panhandle News Network forecast. Tonight, expect cloudy skies with some rain showers and a low temperature of 54. Tomorrow will be cool with intermittent rain throughout the day, reaching a high of 59. Tomorrow night, anticipate more rain with a low of 49. With your exclusive 95.9 Big Dog AccuWeather forecast, I'm meteorologist Jason Caterina.